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And this one here makes all the bubbles go. The water's warm, yes, a sunken tub. Tonight you'll be joining my exclusive club. Here now, do you wanna see

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Or are we all the cause and victim of it all? When death is the silence, in this language of violence, death is the silence. But death is the silence, in this cycle of violence, death is the silence. You won't see the face till the eyelids drop. 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
1: Here it is, the source. I'm pretty sure Unsigned Hype is in the bag.
2: I'm gonna buy it, I'm gonna buy it.
1: Ah! Erase all your preconceived notion of a female rapper. Open your minds and enter the world of 20-year-old Nitzia Scott, a.k.a. Nitty Scott. This femcee, born in Grand Rapids, Michigan, raised in Florida, and now residing in New York City, may only stand 5'2", but packs a poetic punch. Her stature may incline you to sleep on her spitability, but she warns against falling for the pretty girl syndrome, an automatic assumption that attractive females have nothing important to say. With mic in hand, Nitty comes off effortlessly. A focus on breath control and articulation can be attributed to the potency of her music. A perfect example is the young cutie's Grustlin' Freestyle, where she explains, "Grindin's my hustle, you can call it my Grustle," over Gangsta and Big L's Work. With minor radio presence and a major appearance on MTV's Sucker Free Countdown already under her belt, Nitty's ready to release her debut EP, Nitty.

We're all equal. 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

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So go ahead, study my gender. Bring all your fears and insecurities to the fore. 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

0: 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After I told him that I was Chinese, he backed away from me. Eloise and I wrote the song based on that experience.
1: So this is about him and all the other racist, sexist boys in this world.

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So we came here to put it down, depressed.